0: These top jobs are waiting for you on myjobsinkenya.com.
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5: From treating patients to throwing darts, David Monyua is proving you really can have more than one talent. The Kenyan dart star has qualified for the 2027 PDC Wild Darts Championship, securing his place after a dramatic 8-7 victory over fellow Kenyan Evans Njuguna in the Northern Africa qualifier. David, who is also a veterinarian, made history last year as the first Kenyan to appear and win a match at the Alexander Palace stage, stunning Belgian Mike De Decker 3-2 before eventually exiting in the second round. Now he gets another shot at the big stage with the 2027 championship set to run from December 11 to January 3, 2027. Meanwhile, Italy is making some major changes to what can happen inside its classrooms, and the proposals have already sparked conversation. Okay, get this. Prime Minister Giorgia Meloni has announced plans for a government measure that would ban burqas and niqabs in the schools while also limiting the number of foreign students who can be placed in a classroom. Yeah. The proposed package would also introduce mandatory Italian language lessons for parents of foreign students considered to have serious integration difficulties. Yo! The proposal still requires parliamentary approval before it can become law. The government says the measures are about integration and ensuring students learn Italian and understand the country's rules.
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0: UK's Hot 30. Yeah. Counting down the biggest and hottest hits of the week as voted by Kenya.
1: A very good morning to you. How are you doing this third day of October 2026? It is a beautiful, beautiful new month. My name is Lona Mainga. We are about to count down the biggest 30 jams in the country as selected by you right here on Kiss FM, your number one hit music station. And I can tell you one thing for sure. The top three songs look a little different. You have to stick around all the way to Sasita for you to find out what you have at the top three. Beginning us off at number 30.

Now, if you needed a sign to keep going, this is it, Maze. Safari ya Maisha by Jaguar on Kiss FM's Hot 30 bonus track. He's talking about real life on this one, from losing his mom when he was young to hustling from nothing to becoming the Jaguar we know today. He says, Safari ya Maisha, leo giza, kesho mwanga. My name is Lona Mainga. We are counting down the biggest 30 jumps.

0: Played at number 3 last week. It is coming in at number 5 this week. Kitemeo by Kapitani on Kenya's Hot 30. At number 6, DJ Goja and Jason Derulo with Michiko. And for the brand new one on Kiss FM, Sheyu Vibes with Diamonds. This is Lorna Mainga. But there you can find me on Instagram as Miss Mainga. We can continue interacting over there. And as we get into the top 3, before we get into the top 3, by the way, I can see Kenya's Hot 30 trending artist on the way, as well as the song that is coming up at number 4.
1: 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Number 4.

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1: It is Sharp Boy on Kenya's Hot 30 Trending Artist. At number four, we had Shinsia and Vybz Kartel with Talk to Me Now. Now, Nairobi, let's talk about the biggest event coming to the city. It is One Night Only Brunch Edition, happening this Mashujaa Day, the 20th of October at Ulinzi Sports Complex. 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My name is Lona Mainga. We have been counting down the biggest 30 jams in the country as selected by you. And right now, let's get into the top three songs for the week.
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5: 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Number 3.

Brand new entrance into the top three spots. At number two, for the Mo and Sean MMG, Coast Bila Shati. At number three, Bees and Honey, Omale, Egyptian, somewhere along that mix in Aitwa As We Get High. My name is Lona Mainga. You can find me on Instagram as Miss Mainga, so we can continue interacting over there. We get to do this again next week, same place, same time, kwanzia 10 a.m. all the way to 12 noon. We count down the biggest, hottest 30 jams making hits in the country as selected by you now. For the top song this week, it is by the artist I told you is going to give us two new hits this week, Anaitwa Rema with Body T, and I'm absolutely loving it.

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1: From treating patients to throwing darts, David Manyua is proving you really can have more than one talent. The Kenyan dart star has qualified for the 2027 PDC Wild Darts Championship, securing his place after a dramatic 8-7 victory over fellow Kenyan Evans Drugona in the Northern Africa qualifier. David, who is also a veterinarian, made history last year as the first Kenyan to appear and win a match at the Alexander Palace Stage, stunning Belgian Mike De Decker 3-2 before eventually exiting in the second round. Now, he gets another shot at the big stage with the 2027 championship set to run from December 11th to January 3rd, 2027. Meanwhile, Italy is making some major changes to what can happen inside its classrooms, and the proposals have already sparked conversation. Okay, get this. Prime Minister Giorgia Meloni has announced plans for a government measure that would ban burqas and niqabs in the schools while also limiting the number of foreign students who can be placed in a classroom. Yeah. The proposed package would also introduce mandatory Italian language lessons for parents of foreign students considered to have serious integration difficulties. Yo! The proposal still requires parliamentary approval before it can become law. The government says the measures are about integration and ensuring students learn Italian and understand the country's rules.
0: The Impartial Minute with CJ on KISS FM. Your daily scoop of entertainment stories. For more celebrity buzz and exclusives, visit Impartial Gram on IG or impartial.co.ke.